0: their good sanskars. When we notice others' weaknesses and start thinking about it, it is no more only their sanskar. It has now become a part of our thought process. We need to always remember, as we think, so we become, and consciously focus our attention to the beautiful qualities in people around us. Accepting others' sanskars means being aware that the soul has a particular sanskar, preparing ourselves to live and work with them, but not keep thinking or talking about their sanskar.
1: If you wish to discuss your problem or have a question to ask or want to know your nearest Raj Yoga Meditation Center, write to us on awakening@pmtv.in or call us on 099-99-559-660.